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Yeah. I know you're watching my page, my stage, but you're trying to stay low. I know I'm gonna run away these days, I don't wanna stay home. Can you tell me what's the play, cause tonight I don't wanna stay home. Can I hold your hand, cause tonight I don't wanna be alone. Oh, I don't wanna be alone. Down, up, down, up, down, down, up, down, up, down.

0: 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Saturday, June 13th in the Wauwatosa Village, celebrating 20 years of Lowlands with 25-plus Belgian breweries, 100-plus Belgian beers, and more. 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Got one more message, and then Blonde Shell with Heart Has to Work So Hard.
1: So everyone knows that some of the best stuff is in the middle. Middle of the sandwich, middle of the sandwich cookie, the juicy parts of a conversation. 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Just

0: 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Got one more message, and then Milwaukee music from Claire Martine. However, it's about 9 a.m. Time for me to get out of here. My name is Mallory Wallace. It's been an absolute pleasure. You can find me here every Saturday and Sunday from 6 to 9 a.m. sharing music and all things Milwaukee with you. One more message, and then Claire Martine, Florence and the Machine, Ben Folds 5, and so much more. I will see you tomorrow.
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you're evergreen. You're black, white, beige, chola, descent. You're Lebanese, you're Orient. Whether life's disabilities left you outcast, but leader teased. Rejoice and love yourself today, cause baby, you were born this way.

Jeff in Brookfield. Want to hear some Proto Martyr? Absolutely. Say I. Proto Martyr is one of those cool bands. They're out of Detroit. A modern band, although if you would listen to them alongside like a late 70s television or the band Wire, it would sound perfectly normal. But no, they are a currently fun, active, very cool band. Great request if you haven't. Hi, by the way. Sorry. John Adler with you. Let's hear it. The All Listener Request Show. Every Saturday, 10 a.m. till noon. Let me rewind. I'm so excited. I just want to keep on moving forward, but I should do some introductions so you know who you're talking to. When you dial 414-892-8899, looking for your request. Normally I do a theme. This week I'm leaving it wide open to you. No theme. So whatever is kind of ruminating in your head, or particularly a song that is stuck in your head, and you just sometimes those earworms.

0: on Daniel on Let's Hear the All Is There Request Show for Jen in Cudahy. Technically, it's for Daniel, her son, Jen's son in Cudahy. I'll never say no to a request either. John Adler with you on a beautiful Saturday morning. Looking for your request, 414-892-8899. Jen texted that one in, but if she did call, I would have told her that indeed some weird trivia. Not intended, but that's just what happens with requests. On this date in 2001, exactly 25 years ago, Elton John auctioned off 20 of his cars because, quote, I just wasn't driving them anymore, end quote. Some Rolls Royces, some Bentleys, a Jaguar, and a 1987 Ferrari Testarossa. You know, that happens a lot, right? You've been through that where you had 20 extra cars and you're like, I'm done. I'm going to bring these to the auction house. Just a good weekend thing to do. Good project for you. Go through your garage today. 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Good to hear from Mr. Charlie. A great request coming up next. One of my favorite music videos, with the lead singer walking across a swimming pool.
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0: New music by Kurt Vile. This is from his album Philadelphia's Been Good to Me. Just came out on May 29th. The song's called Chance to Bleed. And as you might expect, it is a love letter to the city that has given time and time again a great career and lots of great stuff. Now, Kurt Vile is not coming to Milwaukee, but will be in the region, in the area. Will be performing at the Salt Shed in Chicago on June 26th, and then in Eau Claire, Wisconsin, June 27th at the Blue Ox Music Festival. 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

That's never fun, going through a dry spell. That was Kacey Musgraves. Although, you know what? If you live in Milwaukee, you are not going to be going through a Kacey Musgraves dry spell because she is going to be here at Pfizer Forum on September 11th. You're tuned in to Brit. Happy June. It's your Saturday night soundtrack. Got a good show for you. I'm going to kick it off with Adele's Rolling in the Deep, my favorite version of

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